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0: 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It's Ann Hudson.
1: Well, this is fun. The Warren Treaty announced their next album. This will be the fifth studio album called The Story of Michael and Tanya. The album includes contributions from Whoopi Goldberg on the opening track, as well as Valerie June and Wynonna. The album drops June 19th, and here is the first available track. It's called Don't Say Goodbye.
2: Don't say goodbye. Don't say farewell.
1: Again, the album coming out everywhere June 19th. Did you happen to see Chris Stapleton? He was on The Late Show with Stephen Colbert. Well, he performed the 1986 Willie Nelson hit, Living in the Promised Land.
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0: talking about history, and he's even got the diploma to prove it. 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
1: On this day, May the 11th, 1858, Minnesota became the 32nd state. 1934, a giant dust storm swept from the Great Plains across the eastern states. 1947, B.F. Goodrich announced the development of a tubeless tire. 1981, reggae star Bob Marley died at just 36 years old. Some famous birthdays include NFL QB Cam Newton, actor Corey Monteith, and pop singer Prince Royce. Those are just a few things that went down on this day in history.
0: You've got it locked on After Midnight with Granger Smith.
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0: Here's what's new in Nashville. 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
1: All right, so people were trying to speculate and stir up drama between Blake Shelton and Gwen Stefani after Blake Shelton missed her opening night of the residency at the Sphere in Las Vegas. And, well, Blake Shelton actually explained.
2: Kind of a books us on the exact same nights every single night. I think my manager did. He's here, isn't he?
1: All right, so they were double booked. They both had shows in Las Vegas on the exact same night. Any blame, just manager. Did you happen to see Chris Stapleton? He was on The Late Show with Stephen Colbert. Well, he performed the 1986 Willie Nelson hit, Living in the Promised Land.
3: Just to know how freedom feels. 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Across the shifting sands.
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1: That was Mama's dream.
0: But I was on my way to anywhere else when I turned 18. Cause when you got a fast car, you think you got everything.

save gas and them foreign jobs. 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
1: Okay, asking this question, what are your top three favorite movies? I'm thinking today, my list probably changed. If you heard me say it yesterday, it might have changed. I'm throwing in there Back to the Future. I'm throwing in there Shawshank Redemption. And then I'm probably putting Braveheart in there. So I think that's mine today. Back to the Future, Shawshank, Braveheart. My number, 866-607-8383. What is yours?
2: Hi, I'm Tiffany Dayton, and I live in Covington, Georgia. And I've really got four movies that I like. Snooki and the Bandit, Fast Times at Ridgemont High, The Breakfast Club, and 16 Candles. Thank you.
1: Yeah, that's good. That's really... I have not seen 16 Candles. I'm aware of it. Haven't seen it. And you know what I want to... another movie from that era? Karate Kid. The original Karate Kid. I know that that's not going to be on anybody's list, but if you watch it today, if you go see it today, you'll walk away from that movie and go, oh man, this might be like top five. It's that good feeling you get. 866-607-8383.
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1: Oh, man, that's good. 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And then recently, I saw that come on TV, and I was passing through, and I thought, I gotta play that for my kids. Uncle Buck is a good one. It's easily forgotten, but it's a good one for the family, right? My number, 866-607-8383.
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on. From dusk till dawn, we're glad you're here. 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

0: Dibbles and Dumb Criminals on After Midnight.
1: Now this one right here, what was she thinking? A school teacher in Arkansas got herself arrested for running what folks are calling a kid fight club. Yeah, you heard me right. There's video of teachers telling kids to hit each other right there where the sun don't shine. A whole crew of them got hauled off to jail with bonds higher than a deer stand in November. I mean, come on. That ain't how you run a school. Dumb.
0: Thanks so much for hanging out here on After Midnight with Granger Smith.
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11: Do you think it's because God changed your desires? 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You said, you on stage singing and even proclaiming the word from the stage mattered to them. 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
2: 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And I feel that to my core. I would say, amen, brother.
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0: All right, check out this good news. 2-year-old Cruz recently completed treatment for stage 4 cancer, and his flight home, well, it became one for the books. You see, the Southwest flight attendant announced his incredible news over the intercom. Passengers responded by writing in personal notes of congratulations. Cruz soaked it all in and told his mom, "I'm strong. They're talking about me." And yeah, he's absolutely right. That's good news.
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0: 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It's Ann Hudson.
1: Well, this is fun. The Warren Treaty announced their next album. This will be the fifth studio album called The Story of Michael and Tanya. The album includes contributions from Whoopi Goldberg on the opening track, as well as Valerie June and Wynonna. The album drops June 19th, and here is the first available track. It's called Don't Say Goodbye.
2: Don't say goodbye. Don't say farewell.
1: Again, the album coming out everywhere June 19th. Did you happen to see Chris Stapleton? He was on The Late Show with Stephen Colbert. Well, he performed the 1986 Willie Nelson hit, Living in the Promised Land.
3: This is no how freedom feels. 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Across the shifting sands.
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11: This is St. Jude patient Reagan. 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

0: 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Let's go. It's Monday. M-O-N-D-A-Y. Looking for sunshine, low 70s today, upper 70s tomorrow, low 80s Wednesday and Thursday. We're liking it. Got an 870 deal coming up later this week, y'all. 870 deals. We do them every Thursday, sometimes on Tuesday, where we save you half. 870deals.com. We'll talk more about this week's coming up a little bit later. Got Mother's Day done yesterday. Hope it was good for everybody.
1: Yeah, boy, you were all over the place. Had a really busy Saturday and
0: I told Jenna last night, I said, I'll be so glad to go back to work tomorrow so I can rest.
1: You know, it's real busy.
0: It was.
1: Been very busy because graduated Arkansas State. Are all the other? Do we have some other graduations?
0: They're coming in the days to come.
1: Okay,
0: you know, this week.
1: I know last Saturday was Jonesboro, and I'm sure we'll have other schools in.
0: Yeah, well, Nettleton, Valley View, Jonesboro, they're done, and some of the others are having to wait for opportunities at the First National Bank Arena because so many of them do it at First National Bank Arena. That's where a lot of them, you know, do their thing. I was trying to see if there's a calendar. I don't guess they put the graduations up here because I'm not seeing them up here on the calendar. But some of the Paragould schools, Westside, you know, they've all got to graduate over the next couple of weeks.
1: Yeah.
0: So
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3: I'm Jeff Daly on the Cromwell Ag Radio Network. Wheat for July delivery yesterday fell 0.7%, 6.13 a bushel at the board, leading row crops lower. Investors watching to see if a lasting ceasefire could be reached between the U.S. and Iran. Corn for July delivery fell 0.3%, 4.67 1/4. Soybeans for July fell 0.3% at 11.91. Iran and the U.S. traded barbs yesterday, and markets across the board were latched onto every word. In the case of grains, funds pulled back from huge long positions in an effort to pare risk ahead of the weekend. The fog of the war remains, with earning strength largely positive for U.S. economic data, underpinning an optimistic sentiment on Wall Street, but uncertainty regarding the potential end of the conflict providing some amount of headwind. Winter wheat grappling with drought worries this year, as well as a recurring threat of frost. However, the spring snowfall seen out of the west does not seem to have brought new frost to the winter wheat crop this week, sparing them from another round of stress. The promised frost over the western Kansas area and eastern Colorado never materialized, according to Charlie Seniger of Merricks in a note. The drought area in the U.S. continues to swell. I'm Jeff Nally. 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
9: Jordan's, serving all of Northeast Arkansas, just like family.

0: 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What do you think about this this ship with that virus on it?
1: Yeah, I wonder what the government's up to now.
0: I mean, that's... It makes you wonder.
1: Yeah, you know, I mean, what is this? They were supposed to have monitoring a couple of people in Georgia that were on the ship or something.
0: Well, they were on the ship.
1: What kind of virus is this?
0: It's called the hantavirus.
1: I thought it was from rats or something.
0: It is. And here this ship, I understand the ship was a relatively new ship.
1: Yeah.
0: And yet it's infested with some virus that we've never heard of.
1: Oh, gee.
0: And it's 30 to 40% fatal.
1: Yeah.
0: I mean, if you get it, you're probably going to die.
1: Didn't they tell us the same thing with corona?
0: No, not that high.
1: Okay.
0: Not 30 to 40%.
1: We were all going to die or something?
0: Huh?
1: Weren't we all going to die from that?
0: Well, you may have thought it, but I mean, that wasn't the statistic.
1: Well, no, but we had everybody scared to death.
0: That's right.
1: I was scared.
0: So what?
1: I was scared if I didn't take the shot, I was going to die.
0: They say on this one that we shouldn't worry that, you know, that it doesn't spread as easy as coronavirus did.
1: Yeah.
0: That's what they say. But yeah, so this ship was out in the Atlantic somewhere, and it ended up on this island. I can't remember the name of the island. But on that island, about 7 or 9 people flew home from the ship.
1: Yeah.
0: And they're spread out all over the country. Some of them are out in the West. Some of them, you mentioned Georgia.
1: Yeah.
0: Yeah, there's like 7 of them or 9, and they're watching them real close.
1: Yeah, because 3 people died or something?
0: So far.
1: Yeah.
0: But it's 30 to 40%. Here's a lady on TikTok that's talking about staying quarantined.
2: So the people on the boat with the hantavirus and they want to get off. Well, I ain't trying to be heartless and cruel, but no, y'all can't get off. Stay out there. Listen, let them

0: control it while y'all out there in the water. Go out on the balcony, do whatever y'all need to do. We don't need no more over here spreading and taking us out. I'm sorry. Now, I'm not trying to be insensitive. I understand y'all got families, y'all got kids y'all want to get to, but what y'all want to do? Come home and infect them?
1: She says people on the ship stay on there.
2: Yeah.
1: Don't get off. You seen the people, the way they're acting around, they got on hazmat suits and all that stuff.
2: We've been through this. They shut down the gut. We shut us down the country. Now they're figuring out that was the wrong thing to do.
1: Was somebody trying to do it again? Is that what this is?
2: I don't know, but you're going to have a lot of people say bull hockey. You know that. I was joking. You know, I mean, people are going to start saying, well, I wonder what the government's up to now.
1: Yeah.
2: They don't trust anybody.
1: We don't.
2: We don't.
1: We
2: know.
1: Don't trust anybody. Hantavirus.
2: We don't trust those guys in Washington.
1: Hantavirus. That's what it's called. Yeah. That's the one that the, what was the guy's name?
2: Hanta.
1: His wife died from it. Remember the guy that the actor that died. They found him dead, and his wife was dead there. Remember the dog and all that?
2: Oh, he didn't have that.
1: She did.
2: You're talking about
1: what was his name?
2: Gene Hackman.
1: His wife died from this.
2: Really?
1: That's what they said.
2: Oh, come on.
1: Read it.
2: Where did that come from?
1: I don't know, Jim.
2: That was long before this ship.
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2: Yeah.
1: I don't know. Don't shoot the messenger.
2: No, man. It sounds to me like we need to have a rat killing.
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1: From the Kate Storm Team, nice weather to kick off this week. Sunshine today, tomorrow, and Wednesday. Woo! We'll be in the 70s today, tomorrow, the low 80s by Wednesday. From the First National Bank, Foxhole, low cash. 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
1: I don't know if you were looking at me or not. You probably smile like that all the time. I don't mean to bother you, but...

0: 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Sunshine today, low 70s. Upper 70s tomorrow. Low 80s Wednesday. Low 80s Thursday. Looks like a good 3 or 4 days here.
1: Yes, sir.
0: You know, we played that nostalgia song Friday by Tim McGraw.
2: Yeah.
0: Talking about
2: Mama, call Mama.
0: Well, I can't remember in the song what makes him get nostalgic, but he stops by the Texaco, buys a
2: phone call from a friend, I think.
0: Slim Jim and a Coke.
2: Yeah.
0: He goes out.
2: He was talking about getting a phone call.
0: Then he goes out getting fishing, sitting in a chair, gets his guitar and all that. These days like right now, which are these are the best days of the year to me.
2: Oh, it is.
0: The low 70s, yeah, upper 70s.
2: Yeah, I love that too.
0: Best days of
2: the
0: year.
2: That's why I like fall so much. I wish it would last longer.
0: And when I walk out of the radio station, say 4 or 5 o'clock in the afternoon, and I the first thing I want to do is go out to a place like Paul's Farm.
2: Yeah.
0: And just sit out there in a chair.
2: Yeah.
0: And just listen to the, you know what I mean?
2: Sure, sure.
0: That's what days like these do for me.
2: Yeah.
0: He talks about...
2: I could understand that.
0: He talks about wanting to play... He plays the guitar, writes
2: a
0: song just for me, and just for him and a couple of cedar trees.
2: Yeah.
0: That's great. You know, some people can't relate to that. To that sounding good to them.
2: Well, I think the message, what you're saying, is take a moment to be still.
0: But do you ever want to just do
2: take
0: that?
2: A moment, be still, know that I am God?
0: Do you ever want to go somewhere by yourself?
2: Well, there's certain places, like that's where I get out of sitting there and watching the surf at a beach. That's where I get water, a river, being out where it's quiet, a pond, a lake, a river.
0: I love that. And so this afternoon when it's in the low 70s and I walk out, I'm going to want to go to a place like that. Just sit there and watch the wind blow.
2: Yeah.
0: That's cool with me. You know what I mean?
2: Yeah, it might be a little bit better than spend the afternoon in a drive-through window.
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0: Hey, good morning, Jim Frigo. It's 5:56. Here's your Kate Storm Team forecast for Jonesboro and all of Fox Country. Really nice weekend. Friday, Saturday, great.
1: Very nice.
0: We'd have a bunch of rain yesterday, and we did have some scattered showers late, but overall pretty good Mother's Day. And the week looks pretty dry, actually. Partly cloudy, mid-70s today, 80 tomorrow, Wednesday, Thursday.
1: I was going to say, by next weekend, looks like near 90.
0: That's exactly right. It's going to feel like summer by next weekend. 61 as we kick off Monday after Mother's Day.
1: Yeah, I hope it's a great Mother's Day for everybody. I'm sure that hopefully got to spend time with your mom. And Riley Green looks like he's going to be one of the new judges, one of the new coaches on The Voice.
0: Uh-oh.
1: So, you know, he's kind of wanting to get in a little TV. He was been on Marshall's, and now he's on The Voice. So I think he's dabbling a little bit in TV.
0: Wow, that's... I would not have predicted that particular thing quite yet, but he's going to do it, huh?
1: Yeah. We'll see how The Devil Wears Prada 2 did at the box office with Mr. Entertainment.
0: Plus, Carletta will update us on happenings in Nashville over the weekend, and we'll catch up on the news, weather, and sports.
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1: Why couldn't the toilet paper cross the road? Why couldn't the toilet paper cross the road?
0: I'm scared to ask.
1: Because it got stuck in a crack.
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0: 61 degrees at 6:01. 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A West Memphis man accused in a deadly Jonesboro shooting was given a $2 million cash-only bond during his first court appearance on Friday. 19-year-old Rodarius Johnson, facing charges of first-degree murder and possession of a firearm by certain persons in connection with the shooting death of 21-year-old Zadarius Merritt that happened over on Southbrook Drive last Wednesday night. A 65-year-old Paragould man was arrested. Police say he admitted to sexually assaulting a victim following a disturbance in the subway parking lot on East Kings Highway. Mark Ball also admitted to fighting with and kicking the victim out of a vehicle. He's now being held without bond on charges, including a sex crime and third-degree domestic battery. 2,565 degrees were conferred at Arkansas State University Saturday during two different commencement ceremonies at First National Bank Arena. The graduates came from eight university colleges. They were conferred by Chancellor Todd Shields and Dr. Calvin White Jr. And Arissa Health, which serves as the designated community mental health center for 41 Arkansas counties, including all of Northeast Arkansas, has announced that it will not submit a bid for a new contract with the state. The organization says growing funding gaps and the increasing need for supplemental financial support in the latest contract cycle had become unsustainable in spite of their efforts to absorb the costs. ERISA's decision will also impact Northeast Arkansas jails, where they were the mental health provider for inmates. A lot of details in this story. You'll find them at JonesboroRightNow.com and the Jonesboro Right Now app. Sports brought to you by Riverside Kubota. 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
4: Arkansas State worked from behind all day after Texas State took an early lead, held the Red Wolves at arm's length through all nine innings Sunday, falling at home in the finale 15-9.
0: They swept the series,
4: didn't they? Yes, they did. They swept the series. They sure did.
0: Did we lose a complete series like that at all during the season up until that?
4: I don't know. Number 17, Arkansas, they clinched their series against number 24, Oklahoma. The lottery ball bounced in the Grizzlies' favor on Sunday as the Bill Street Bears land the number 3 pick in the upcoming NBA draft. Maybe that'll help. And that is a look at Fox Country Sports, the way I read it.
14: Hey guys, it's going to be a beautiful day today, going with a high of 77. We'll have partly cloudy skies with a light breeze coming out of the northeast this afternoon at around 5 to 15. Tonight's low, 54, clear skies with a light and variable wind. This is K8 Storm Team meteorologist Christina Ballantyne on 104.9 The Fox.
0: 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Got Jelly Roll, George Burge with Luke Bryan, a playlist that's

0: George Burge and Luke Bryan. And to Stafford and Frigo, 612. Looking at sunshine all week, really. Temperatures in the 70s today, 80 tomorrow and Wednesday and Thursday, and then we're into the upper 80s by the weekend. Crazy. It's a 61 right now. First National Bank has been rooted in Northeast Arkansas since 1889. They were born here. They've grown here. 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
1: You know, I was thinking about Mother's Day a little bit this morning, and I hope it was a great Mother's Day for everybody, but I had to do kind of a new take on it because we were talking about, you know, being responsible for your kids on Mother's Day. Hey, that, you know, when they become adults and everything. And
0: so they remember their mom.
1: Yeah, so they remember their mom. And I'm thinking, come on now, it's their mom. It's not us, you know.
0: No,
1: I agree. They're not my mom. But then again, you know, I think like 66% of men rely on women for, like, you know, if you pick out shoes, pick out a shirt, pick out a tie, you're always relying on the woman in your life, her mom.
0: What do you think?
1: So really, you know, when you take her out and do something nice for her, you know, she does a lot of different things. So in a way, you could look at Mother's Day two different ways, of being a mom or just the role of mom in the house.
0: Exactly.
1: So really, you know, even if the kids are grown up, you know, I don't see nothing wrong with honoring the mom.
0: Well, dude, I've messed up to where I got in trouble before for not making sure that all the kids, you know, remembered to do something. So, well, I was not going to let that happen.
1: Well, I can see, especially helping the kids, you know, like 8, 9, 10.
0: Yeah.
1: But, I mean, when you're running around, you know, and your kid's 30, 35 or whatever it is, and you're having to pick up the loose pieces, come on, guys, get a little respect for your mom.
0: Yeah.
1: You know?
0: Well, I'd been listening to our sister station, and Bob and Tom did an ad for a new frame, a new digital picture frame.
1: Oh.
0: And I think Josh Arnold on the show was the one talking about it. And man, he made it sound good. So I ordered one. And that's what I got for Jenna for Mother's Day. But I had all the kids. The way it works is they download an app and they can funnel pictures to that frame.
1: Oh, great.
0: Anytime. On their phone.
1: Yeah.
0: And so I had them just go through their phone and load pictures. And so the frame is a potpourri of pictures submitted by all the kids.
1: That's pretty cool.
0: And so,
1: did it turn out okay?
0: Oh, yeah, it did. I really like it. The quality's good. I was a little afraid of that since I couldn't see it. But
1: your mom liked it. Did she like it?
0: I think she did. And, you know, she really appreciated it. But we had, you know, we had the trifecta weekend, the triangle weekend of events.
1: Sometimes I wonder, man, the town was crazy.
0: We had my niece and 14 people over at the house Friday night for a get together because my niece graduated at Arkansas State Saturday morning. So we did all of that. Then we loaded up and we went to Nashville because my son Chaz's girlfriend was graduating from college and they were having to get together for her. And Jen and I went, the event started at 6 and we made it plenty of time, but we were committed. We were committed. We were going to leave Nashville by 8 coming back home. We were committed, Jim, to leaving Nashville by 8. We left at 11:03.
1: Oh, really?
0: Got back at 3 o'clock in the morning.
1: Had a good time, huh?
0: Had a great time. It was a wonderful time. And then my grandson was dedicated at Central Baptist yesterday morning.
1: Yeah.
0: So we had to be there. But we took care of all three events. Ellie had a big Mother's Day feed over at her house yesterday for her mom and her mother-in-law. It was just a good weekend. Good weekend. A lot going on. We handled the trifecta.
1: Yeah.
0: Yeah.
1: That was pretty scary driving back at 3 in the morning. Did you just stay awake?
0: I tried to push it so Jenna could sleep. I made it to West Memphis.
1: Did you?
0: And then I said, honey,
1: you got to take over.
0: You got to drive. Yeah. I'm done.
1: Yeah.
0: You
1: know? Those are some rough trips.
0: They were rough. A lot of trucks. Me and the trucks.
1: But you feel like you need to be there.
0: Yeah. It's 6:16.
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3: I'm Jeff Daly on the Cromwell Ag Radio Network. Wheat for July delivery on Friday was up 1.3%, 6.20 a bushel at the Chicago Board of Trade, sending money flowing back into grains ahead of the potential market-moving events. Soybeans for July delivery rose 1.2%, and corn for July delivery rose 0.8%. We have a WASDE report from the Department of Agriculture coming tomorrow, and then there is the President Trump Z meeting that is coming up later on this week. Chicago Board of Trade grain futures finishing the week on a positive note. Traders are positioning ahead of the weekend. A lot of potential market-moving events and data ahead, according to Brian Green of Comstock Investment. Grain traders get the WASDE report Tuesday, as well as the Trump Z summit later in the week and ongoing headlines around the Iran war. Many grain traders that exited long positions early in the week came back on Friday. That, according to Carl Setzer of Consensus Ag Consulting, he said a lot of the week longs that have exited the market to start the week are finding their way back in. He said this is partially from the war, partially from Chuck covering ahead of the WASDE, and partly from the building weather risk in Brazil. I'm Jeff Daly on the Cromwell Ag Radio Network.
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0: Tanya, darling. Chase Matthew, 104.9 The Fox, 7-3 go, going to the 70s today. Really good weather all this week. I mean, it's going to last all this week. And this weekend for the Osceola Heritage Music Festival,
1: it just,
0: we're talking upper 80s, close to 90 with sunshine. That's happening Friday and Saturday over at Osceola. 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
2: Busy weekend, Mother's Day graduation, I would imagine. If you tried to get in a restaurant over the weekend, you had to be very patient.
0: Because
2: quite busy.
0: With Mother's Day and graduation.
2: Yes.
0: That was a lot.
2: Were very full. I know, Mr. Entertainment, you were out of town for Mother's Day. You got to, was Jerry Seinfeld over at the Orpheum?
3: Yeah, we actually had a nice Mother's Day brunch on Saturday at one of those busy restaurants. And they were...

0: They were covered up.
1: Busy.
0: But yeah, it was an early birthday present. I'm a Jerry Seinfeld fan, and he was at the Orpheum. And
1: how was that?
0: It was great.
1: Was he funny as usual?
0: Funny as usual. Typical Jerry Seinfeld. If you like him, then you would have liked this show. Saw some Jonesboro people over there. Very excited to be there.
1: You know who he is a huge fan of, Jerry Seinfeld?
0: Who?
1: Okay, so within the last few years, there's this Russian band called Leonid and Friends.
0: They tour with him.
1: You're kidding?
0: No, they open for him on some of his shows.
1: But not there.
0: They were not there.
1: No, because if they'd have been there,
0: yeah,
1: I would have probably been there. Yeah,
0: Leonid and Friends are great. I've watched a lot of their videos. They're very talented.
1: This very talented Russian producer was near retirement.
0: Yep.
1: And he, as he approached retirement, he had this idea to put together a band, a Russian band.
0: Yep.
1: Because they love the band Chicago.
0: Chicago.
1: And they recreate the Chicago sound, the songs, exactly like the record.
0: They are very faithful. Matter of fact, in my opinion, I think some of their Chicago songs are better than the original Chicago.
1: Well, they're
0: songs.
1: Certainly better than the current Chicago.
2: Would it be like a Chicago tribute?
1: That's what it is. They expand. They do Earth, Wind, and Fire and a bunch of other stuff, too. But the Chicago stuff's what got them famous because on social media, it really hit. Well, that's where Jerry discovered them.
0: Yep.
1: And I saw an interview where he was backstage with them. Did you see that?
0: I've seen that interview.
1: It's really good.
0: And they're on tour with him. They're not performing everywhere he goes. They were not there in Memphis. It was another comedian named Ryan Hamilton that opened for him.
1: Was he very good?
0: Yeah, he was just on for like 10 minutes. You can put up with anybody for 10 minutes.
1: That's true.
2: You know what's so funny about that? You go to comedy clubs or go see Jerry Seinfeld. You come back the next day or two and you can't remember one joke they told.
0: I can remember some of the jokes, but it would be hard for me to tell the jokes. I mean, you know,
1: Well, Jerry's not real dirty, though.
0: Not at all.
1: Is he suggestive?
0: No, not really.
1: Well, could you tell one?
0: Oh, yeah. It's not that. It's just a memory thing. I mean, he's just clipping through. You're laughing like every 6 seconds. It's hard to. It's just
2: observation jokes.
0: It's just very hard. He's just talking about marriage and your cell phone and life in Memphis, eating at restaurants, going to movies. He's just talking about regular kind of stuff. And he's always been that way.
1: I got you.
0: He's enjoyable.
1: But you can't remember one?
0: No, he doesn't tell. They're not really jokes per se. Like, why did the chicken cross the road? I mean, it's just you have to be him and you have to listen to him deliver the information. That's what's fun.
1: Well, read yours. Do yours again.
0: You got a joke?
1: Do yours again this morning.
2: Which one I had? Why couldn't the toilet paper cross the road?
0: I have no idea why.
2: He got stuck in a crack.
0: Well, that's funny for Frigo. That's not the type of humor that Jerry Seinfeld
1: does. That's right. You paid more for your ticket. You would have expected a stronger joke from Jerry.
0: A stronger joke than that.
2: But no, though, the jokes, you know, like we talked about the left-handed being left-handed.
0: Right, right.
2: Know what he says, and they're like, boom, boom, boom, boom. It's kind of, wow, I never thought of that.
0: And you know what? He gets paid big bucks for that.
1: Yes, he does.
0: He was talking about how, he said, somebody's asked him how come he keeps touring, and he says, you people keep coming to see it. He said, if you quit coming to the show,
1: we'll stop
0: touring. And I did a little research on it. Depending on the size of the venue, he makes, just for a night, he was on stage for about an hour, he makes approximately between $200,000 and $400,000 for that one thing.
1: Wow.
0: I'd keep doing it if I were him.
1: I wouldn't stop.
0: No.
1: I wouldn't stop. Plus, he's getting residuals from Seinfeld.
0: Yes. He's making comedians in cars getting coffee. He's got money coming at him all the way.
2: And if you're going to live the lifestyle, especially in New York City, it eats it up, I promise you.
0: Yeah, yeah.
2: Because I was reading about, like, out of, $20 million, how much in taxes they would take of that? About $4 million.
0: Yeah.
2: You know, they take away from me.
1: That's still $16 million. Do your math.
0: It's still quite a bit. But, you know, he does live in New York, and he's got a wife and soon to be adult children. And so he needs some money.
1: I'm glad you had a good time.
0: Thank you. I'm assuming, had a good holiday weekend.
1: I'm just telling Jim I made my trifecta events.
0: Yeah.
1: All three of my events for the weekend.
0: Yeah.
1: And so, yeah, it's all good.
0: It's all good. It's in the rearview mirror now.
1: We're going to talk movies?
0: We're going to press on. Yeah, a surprise at the box office this weekend. I got to confess.
1: All right, 6:29.
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5: 61 degrees at 6:34. Good morning, Fox Country. A West Memphis man accused in a deadly shooting was given a $2 million cash-only bond during his first court appearance Friday. 19-year-old Rodarius Johnson facing charges of first-degree murder and other charges in connection with the shooting death of 21-year-old Zadarius Merritt. That happened Wednesday night.

0: on Southbrook Drive. A 65-year-old Paragould man was arrested. Police say he admitted to sexually assaulting a victim following a disturbance in the subway parking lot on East Kings Highway. Mark Baugh also admitted to fighting with and kicking the victim out of a vehicle. He's now being held without bond on charges including a sex crime and third-degree domestic battery. A new McAllister's Deli is planned for Jonesboro. A company is under contract to purchase property on Fair Park Boulevard over near Panda Express. That's according to developer Pratik Guerra. The restaurant chain previously operated on South Caraway Road before closing back during the pandemic. That former location is now set to become the new home of Gina's Place, hopefully by June the 1st. Sports time with Jim Frigo.
1: Padres beat the Cardinals 3-2. The Braves 7-2 beating the Dodgers. Rangers shut out the Cubs 3-0. Detroit 6-3 over the Royals. NBA playoffs, yeah, they're continuing. The Knicks beat the 76ers. Timberwolves over the Spurs. And that is a look at Fox Country Sports the way I read it.
2: Hey guys, it's going to be a beautiful day today, going with a high of 77. We'll have partly cloudy skies with a light breeze coming out of the northeast this afternoon at around 5 to 15. Tonight's low, 54, clear skies with a light and variable wind. This is K8 Storm Team meteorologist Christina Valentine on 104.9 The Fox.
0: Thanks, Christina. 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

0: Darius, and we're Stafford and Frigo in your Cade Storm Team forecast. Good weather all week, partly cloudy, mid-70s today, 80 tomorrow. We're at 61. 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
0: That sounds like a benediction.
1: 2 Corinthians chapter 13, verse 14.

0: Yeah.
1: Indeed. Yes, indeed.
0: What's up?
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0: Okay.
1: All right. So box office bucks generated over the course of the weekend. I've got a pop quiz coming for you. Stand by for that. Get ready. Number one, I was kind of surprised. I admit, I thought Mortal Kombat 2 was going to be in the top spot.
0: Yeah.
1: And it was close. It was close. But it couldn't take down Miranda Priestly and Devil Wears Prada 2. It was number one again, Prada was. $43 million. Not bad for a second weekend. Mortal Kombat 2 did $40
0: million. Oh, close.
1: So close.
0: Close second.
1: Close enough and well enough that they're already talking about Mortal Kombat 3.
0: Of course they are.
1: We're excited. As soon as I get those details, I'll let you know.
0: Did Michael do third?
1: Michael, let's talk about him. All right, so third place, $36 million in its third week. That's pretty impressive. It is now, and here comes the pop quiz, it is now the biggest music biopic ever in the U.S.
0: Wow.
1: Just blowing by this movie, and it's now number two in the world. Trailing only one movie. Here's your question. What movie is it?
0: And it's a music biopic.
1: A music biopic. What was formerly number one in the U.S.?
0: Well, it's not that recent Elvis biopic, is it?
1: Well, is that your guess?
0: I don't know.
2: Was it?
1: Do we have a buzzer?
2: Was it be the one with the Queen?
1: Yes.
2: Okay.
1: Frigo coming through with Bohemian Rhapsody.
0: There you go.
1: It was number one in the U.S., and it's still number one in the world. But I think Michael's going to beat it. I really do. So, and you know what? I'm kind of embarrassed to say this. We still haven't seen it yet.
0: Oh, I have.
1: I told you. I know. I feel out of the loop. I should go see
2: you
1: it.
2: You mean Taylor's wasn't up there? The Epic Tour?
0: I think that's a concert video as opposed to a biopic.
1: Oh, that is correct.
2: So won't qualify.
1: I got you. That is correct.
2: I got you.
1: That's why Taylor's not in the running for this particular. I need to go see it. It's not definitely not from my wife.
0: You're from the era. You played all the Michael songs. You'll like the movie.
1: I know how long all those songs are. I can tell you by heart. Michael Pennington passed away over the weekend. He's a character actor. He was 82. You might remember his biggest role. He was the commander of the second Death Star in Return of the Jedi back in the day. He and Darth Vader didn't really get along too well with each other. And we were talking the other day about Bonnie Tyler. You remember?
0: Yeah, right.
1: We were having a Bonnie Tyler conversation about her and how she might still be eating out on the residuals from Total Eclipse of the Heart, right?
0: Yeah.
1: And then Frigo started talking about Bonnie Raitt, and we were like, no, okay, that's a wrong Bonnie. So interestingly, Bonnie Tyler is in the news. She's in a medically induced coma. She had an emergency surgery. It didn't go well. There were complications.
0: No.
1: She's in another part of the country. I want to say Portugal, somewhere overseas. And it's not looking all that good. It's not looking all that good for Bonnie Tyler. Total Eclipse of the Heart.
0: And the reason we were talking about it, of course, she has a home in Portugal.
1: Yeah.
0: So
1: that's where her surgery was.
0: Right. And so we were talking about the fact that, you know, just one song, really, I only knew about Bonnie Tyler.
1: Sure.
0: But I just said, did it make enough money that she just have homes all over the world?
1: Well, maybe.
0: Maybe so.
1: Maybe she just likes Portugal.
0: Wonder what kind of emergency surgery
1: it was. I did some digging. I couldn't come up with it.
0: Okay.
1: All I know is she's almost 75.
0: Oh, man.
1: So we wish good things for Bonnie Tyler. Hope she comes out of that medically induced coma. Doesn't sound too good.
0: Yeah.
1: That's it for today's episode. Have a good Monday. My name is Brett, but if you don't mind, I'd rather be referred to as
3: Mr. Entertainment.
1: Thank you. All right. See you later.

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0: Little Christmas.
1: Jelly Roll should have brought Shaboozy with him to South Haven coming up in June.
2: Maybe. I might have more tickets.
1: He may need to add a Shaboozy to that. I just think Jelly Roll and Shaboozy make a good team.
2: I think they'd make a very good team, yes.
1: Good news.
2: That would be a great show.
1: 6:55, that's coming up on June 5th, by the way. Hey, we segue from Mother's Day. Now the attention focuses to Dad and Father's Day coming up in June. Golf is a great gift for Dad. And we're going to help you out with the Brooks Golf Fill the Fairway Golf Card.
2: Yeah.
1: Coming up this Thursday. 4 rounds of golf, cart included, 4 great courses.
2: We got
1: Turkey Mountain. You ever played Turkey Mountain?
2: Never have.
1: Listen, dude, hole number one.
2: Yeah.
1: At Turkey Mountain up at Horseshoe Bend.
2: Yes.
1: Is the most beautiful hole you've ever seen.
2: You know, I haven't been to Horseshoe Bend in a while. I have played that course, but it was years ago.
1: Well, then you had to play hole number one.
2: I think, yeah, but it was nothing. This is when Horseshoe Bend was just getting rolling. You know what I mean?
1: Well, I can't imagine hole number one being different because it's way up on top of you tee off up on a cliff.
2: Okay.
1: And not really a cliff, but a high point. And you tee off down into this beautiful looking below you kind of thing.
2: I didn't think you were that much of a golfer. I didn't know you played there.
1: Dude, I played a lot back in the day.
2: Did you?
1: Yeah.
2: Okay.
1: But Turkey Mountain's one of the courses. Victory Lake up at Corning. 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
2: Wow.
1: And we're going to put this on sale for $117 this Thursday. 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
1: Dad gets 4 rounds of golf with a cart. 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
2: Well, if you've already won $227,500 in cash on a game show, would you risk it all for one more prize?
1: Uh-oh.
2: Would you?
1: Well, that was the whole point of let's make a deal.
2: Well, listen to this. This woman did on The Price is Right on Friday. It was a special Mother's Day episode. She was playing the Lions share game, a game. Each time she won a prize, she risked losing everything.
4: We're going to start things off with $2,500 in cash.
5: Yay! All right, you want to keep going?
6: Yes,
5: all right,
6: absolutely.
5: Good.
4: $25,000 in cash.
5: Okay, she's gonna keep on going.
4: $100,000 in cash.
6: The last two numbers on my daughter's birthday. I have to go.
5: She's gonna go for it.
4: It's $100,000.
6: I have to believe. I'm gonna go.
4: A mother-daughter trip to Morocco.
5: $240,150. Vanessa, nice job. Almost a quarter mil. Which makes her the biggest pricing game winner in Price is Right daytime history.
2: Wow. You know, the gas prices, crazy things are happening. Gas thieves are drilling into vehicles' tanks.
1: To get the gas?
2: Yes, leaving some drivers with repair bills even higher than the value of the fuel that's being sold in.
7: You stole 5 gallons of gas. Times 5, that's $25. But in reality, that cost me $2,500. This neighbor here and these neighbors here were thinking about getting cameras now. You know, that's an added cost.
8: On the smaller stuff, it's upwards of $1,500 just for the tank. And labor alone is not cheap either. Keep following the manufacturer recommended specifications for what they can put in for fuel and keep just driving. Stay away from high crime areas. That's really about the best you can do.
2: Yeah, a couple of Minnesota mechanics.
1: I'm telling you, of course, gas has dropped a little bit. I saw some $3.49 gas in Jonesboro yesterday.
2: Yeah.
1: But when I left and went to Nashville Saturday, we were at around $3.79, the cheapest. And by the time you got to West Memphis, it was $3.99. And as you continued moving toward Nashville, by the time you got to Nashville, you were at $4.40.
2: Does anybody know why?
1: Huh?
2: Does anybody know why?
1: I don't know.
2: Yeah.
1: I mean, it's just...
2: Well, I was reading where the Saudi Arabia, their profits are up 26%.
1: Well, heck yeah.
2: There's no shortage.
1: There's no shortage
2: of fuel, folks.
1: If there's no shortage and we're still selling as much...
2: Speculation.
1: That means they're just making more money.
2: Well, they're pumping, you know, with everybody pumping, man, or pumping, you know, we got oil. There's no shortage of oil.
1: Well, I had to fill up to come back, and I came as far back west as I could.
2: Yeah.
1: And I had to stop at Kingston Springs, and I paid $4.20 a gallon.
2: Ouch. Ouch. Did you fill up or just enough to get you home?
1: I had to, because, I mean, it wasn't going to be below $3.99 before I got to West Memphis.
2: Yeah.
1: I knew that.
2: Yeah.
1: So.
2: And from the weekend entertainment shows.
9: There's a cruise ship out there that has hantavirus. Ooh, probably this is nasty. Three people have died, hantavirus. And the first report said there was a flight attendant who got it from the passengers. Boy, suddenly Spirit doesn't sound that bad, does it?
10: Tina Charles, the WNBA's all-time leading rebounder, announced that she is retiring. Charles credits her rebounding success to WNBA players missing a lot.
9: Baroness, the longest verifiably measured wild snake in the world, better not be lying when it claims to be 23 feet 8 inches long.
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5: 56 degrees, 7:06. Good morning, Fox Country. A West Memphis man, a young man accused in a deadly Jonesboro shooting, was given a $2 million cash-only bond during his first court appearance in Friday. 19-year-old Rodarius Johnson facing charges of first-degree murder and possession of a firearm by certain persons in connection with the shooting death of 21-year-old Zadarius Merritt. That happened last Wednesday night over on Southbrook Drive. 2,565 degrees were confirmed at Arkansas State University on Saturday. There were two different commencement ceremonies at First National Bank Arena, one in the morning, one in the afternoon. The graduates came from eight different university colleges. They were conferred by Chancellor Dr. Todd Shields and Dr. Calvin White Jr. Arisa Health, which serves as the designated community mental health center for 41 Arkansas counties, including all of Northeast Arkansas, has announced it will not submit a bid for a new contract with the state. The organization says growing funding gaps and the increased need for supplemental financial support in the latest contract cycle had become unsustainable in spite of their efforts to absorb the cost. ERISA's decision will also impact Northeast Arkansas jails, where ERISA was the mental health provider for inmates. It's a complicated story, but it's going to impact a lot of people. You can read that at JonesboroRightNow.com and the Jonesboro Right Now app. And there's a new McAllister's Deli plan for Jonesboro.
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7: Arkansas State worked from behind all day after Texas State took an early lead to hold the Red Wolves at arm's length through all 9 innings Sunday, falling at home 15-9 in Jonesboro. By the way, I did research that. That was the first time they've been swept all three games.
5: That's what I thought. Yeah. I thought the only series all year they were swept.
7: Yeah.
5: But, yeah.
7: Number 17, Arkansas clinched their series after falling yesterday to number 24, Oklahoma. The lottery balls bounce in the Grizzlies' favor on Sunday. They're the number 3 pick in the upcoming NBA draft. A NASCAR Cup Series race at Watkins Glen. Shane Von Gisbergen wins with a late comeback, made up 29 seconds after a late pit stop. It was really something to watch him come back that far. That is a look at Fox Country Sports the way I read it.
4: 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Hey guys, it's going to be a beautiful day today. Going with a high of 77, we'll have partly cloudy skies with a light breeze coming out of the northeast this afternoon at around 5 to 15. Tonight's low, 54, clear skies with a light and variable wind. This is K8 Storm Team meteorologist Christina Valentine on 104.9 The Fox.
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6: 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We are proud to present this morning's Pledge of Allegiance. Take it away, kids.
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hope you had a good Mother's Day weekend. We've got extra long playlist for you today. Morgan Wallen is coming up. Our playlist is built

0: That's what it is. Thank you. He doesn't want to be hurt.
1: Yeah.
0: So he just avoids it altogether.
1: I understand.
0: 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Dry week, partly cloudy, mid-70s today, 80 tomorrow. And then we're in the 80s all the way through the weekend, upper 80s. 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Also, Paragould Loose Caboose Festival.
1: A lot going on.
0: Is happening this weekend.
1: That's right.
0: Downtown Paragould. 56 right now. 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
0: Oh, yeah. And here she is on a Monday. It's Fox Country's Carletta.
3: Good morning.
0: Carletta, nice Mother's
1: Good
0: Day.
1: Good morning.
3: I did. I got up. I worked out. My son made me breakfast, and I laid by the pool.
0: There you go.
3: It was nice.
0: Now, that's a Mother's Day right there, Carletta.
3: Yes. So, also on Mother's Day, Eric Church spoke to the class of 2026 through song, of course, in the best Eric Church way possible at UNC Chapel Hill's commencement ceremony yesterday. He said that he was trying to figure out exactly what he wanted to say. And he goes, I just kept tearing up speeches. And he was like, I've thrown things. In one of my fits of frustration, I sat down with my guitar. And he goes, and I thought, who am I kidding? I need to figure out a way to do this with a guitar. So he did.
0: Is he an alum or did they just invite him, I wonder?
3: I think they just invited him. I'm honestly not sure.
0: Gotcha.
3: But he said, I wanted to start with a sound. And he said, it's a guitar that's out of tune, something that almost gets there, but it doesn't quite. And he was like, and some ancient, honest part of your brain knows immediately that it's wrong. And then so he continues on and he's like, whenever all six are in tune, the chords they make can stop a conversation cold. And he's tells them that the six strings of a guitar represent six parts of their lives: faith, family, heart, ambition and resilience, community, and one sense of self.
0: Oh, wow. And when they're all in tune, life is good.
3: Yes. Oh. And it was a really incredible speech. I would actually highly recommend anybody to go watch it if they just want to be inspired. UNC posted their entire speech on their YouTube channel, and it's about 18 minutes, and it's completely worth it.
0: Good job, Eric. Good job.
3: Yes, extremely good job. Also, over the weekend, we found out that season 30 of The Voice is going to feature a brand new judge by the name of Riley Green.
0: Yeah. Is that not crazy? Now, that's not something I would have predicted.
1: How about that?
0: This quick for him. You know what I mean?
3: Completely. I did not think that that was going to be a thing either, but I mean, he's definitely like on a roll right now for sure. He's returning alongside Kelly Clarkson, who's coming back for her 30th season, and Adam Levine, who of course was season 29's winner.
0: Wow. That's crazy.
3: I know. It's really nuts. So we don't have a release date yet, but it'll come this fall. And then finally, over the weekend, Thomas Rhett fulfilled a bet that he lost to Russell Dickerson's months ago. And while we don't know exactly what the bet was, TR showed up before Russell's show Saturday night in Nashville and sang Die a Happy Man before Russell came on, as the terms of the bet is that TR would open for Russell.
0: But we don't know what the bet was about, right?
3: I don't know what the bet was about. No one is talking about what the bet was. We just know that Thomas Rhett showed up to open, quote unquote, open for Russell Dickerson.
0: Oh, wow. That's great.
3: So, bet terms fulfilled. At least they're both honest men and they keep their word, right?
0: That's right. That's right.
3: I really do want to know also what Russell's end of the bet would have been had he not won, because I'm sure that it would have been something just as incredible.
0: Yeah, what would have happened? I agree. I'd like to know that too.
3: Yeah, so that's what we learned over the weekend from Nashville. I'm Carletta. Hey, Fox.
0: Hey, Fox.
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1: Luke!
0: 7:25 after Mother's Day.
1: Yes.
0: After graduation weekend for Arkansas State.
1: It was very busy.
0: By the way, Carlina was talking about Eric Church making the speech at UNC, what was it, UNC Chapel Hill is okay. Where he made a commitment.

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1: Okay.
0: She said it's worth the 18 minutes because he's comparing life to the strings on a guitar, the six different parts of life that he thinks are important, yeah. And if one's out of tune, out of whack, it doesn't sound as good. It's not as good.
1: Oh, wow.
0: One part of your life.
1: I'll have to listen to that.
0: Yeah, 18 minutes. You'll find that at thefox1049.com. Good weekend, though. I thought yesterday was going to be rainy.
1: Yeah.
0: And it ended up being not a bad day.
1: Yeah, we were going to the weekend at one time, and there were, you know, pretty well 60%, then 50, 70, and not really a whole lot.
0: Pretty much, Mom got a good day.
1: Yes,
0: and I know our crew. Golly, man, we had my niece's graduation on Saturday morning, which we had a big graduation party for her on Friday night. She came over from Murfreesboro. She had done everything online.
1: Yeah.
0: This was a specialist degree, which I don't know a lot about that, but it's in between a master's and a doctorate. She's a teacher, education, and it was an online class. They didn't have one lecture.
1: Mm-hmm.
0: It was all reading.
1: Yeah.
0: I mean, isn't that crazy?
1: Nah, it's crazy to you and I.
0: Well, I know, but I
1: that's
0: mean,
1: the way they're doing it now.
0: Even online, I thought you'd have at least some lectures.
1: I had a friend that got theirs... they won this year that they got their degree at, like, U of A, and they went up there to walk.
0: Oh, really?
1: Yes, they did.
0: But they got it online?
1: Yes, they did.
0: Yeah. Well, that was the thing about Rachel, which, you know, I thought, okay, now, Rachel, come on. This is your fourth degree if you count high school.
1: Yeah.
0: I mean, do you really need to come and walk? But I'm so glad she did because, let me tell you, dude, we had it was a family reunion group that we would have never done. I haven't seen Scott's brother and his wife, Debbie, in I don't know how long.
1: Really?
0: And they came and spent the night with us, and we you know, we sat around on the back porch. The weather was great. Sat around and talked.
1: Yeah, you like that kind of stuff.
0: Oh, dude, it was just
1: great. You enjoy that. Yeah.
0: I
1: find that chaos, but, I mean, it's wonderful.
0: Well, if it's your family, you want to see
1: That's them, wonderful.
0: You know?
1: Well, not necessarily.
0: Huh?
1: Not necessarily.
0: Well, okay. Well, if you don't, I'm sorry.
1: Well, you know, not everybody's as lucky and fortunate as you, Trey.
0: Well, I guess so.
1: You're just a wonderful person with a wonderful family.
0: Well, okay. Well, we had a good time. Good, all 14
1: I'm
0: of
1: sure
0: us.
1: Sure, you did.
0: On the back, and Rachel's got a newborn, Leo, and we put him in the what do you call it, the playpen?
1: Yeah.
0: He's about 8-9 months old, and we were in a circle around him, and he just.
1: Yeah.
0: He's put on a show.
1: It sounds like a wonderful time.
0: I'm sorry you get worked up over there.
1: I'm not. I said it's a wonderful time.
0: And now, Stafford and Frigo present our Almost Impossible Trivia. Question.
1: Yeah, Fat City Steak and Grill House.
0: Let's go.
1: Oh, I bet you were busy.
2: Food at the most fun. Fat City Steak and Grill House.
0: Yeah, graduation day on Saturday was huge at Fat City.
1: Yes.
0: And then yesterday, Mother's Day just topped it off and made it great. It's a good time for breakfast. It's a good time for lunch. It's a good time for lunch, for supper or dinner. Anytime's a good time for Fat City Steak and Grill House, Highway 49 at Hilltop.
1: Okay, I'm going to read this how it is before me. According to an article in the New York Post. You got that part? According to an article in the New York Post, people who work in this profession are seen as the least unfaithful. Seen as the least unfaithful.
0: Okay, according to the New York Post, people that work in this profession
1: are seen as the least unfaithful.
0: And I'm assuming in a relationship. Unfaithful in a relationship, right?
1: Yeah. Why? What do you mean? What other way would it be?
0: I guess not.
1: Okay.
0: Yeah. Unfaithful in a relationship.
1: In business, you mean? Unfaithful?
0: I guess so. But okay. I'm thinking it's in a relationship. In this profession, the least unfaithful.
1: The least unfaithful. That means that they're faithful.
0: 870-930-9105. What do you think? Stafford and Frigo's Almost Impossible Trivia Question at 7:30.
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5: Hey guys, it's going to be a beautiful day today, going with a high of 77. We'll have partly cloudy skies with a light breeze coming out of the northeast this afternoon at around 5 to 15. Tonight's low, 54, clear skies with a light and variable wind. This is KA Storm Team meteorologist Christina Ballantyne on 104.9 The Fox.
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6: Baskin-Robbins, Jonesboro, Red Wolf Boulevard, just north of Ray Street, home of 30 wonderful flavors. Hey, James Oliver, Tara Stevens, Mallory Smith, Lexus Butler, Leanne Fagan, Ashley Bowling, Heather West, Brandon Stevens, Sally Black, Kevin McFadden. We have Julie Webb, LaWanda Collins, Tim Guthrie, Brian Brooks, Julie Andrews, and Beverly Adams. Hey!

0: Kelly Rowe, 104.9 yeah. Fox, Tavern and Freehold. They're still selling tickets for that show June 5th down in South Haven.
1: It's going to be a big show.
0: Partly sunny, mid-70s today. And you know what? No mention of rain all this week.
1: Well.
0: About 80 tomorrow, and then we'll be in the low 80s through Friday. And then next weekend, got the Loose Caboose Festival in Paragould.
1: Oh, yeah.
0: You got the Osceola Heritage Music Festival, Osceola. Now, both happening on Friday and Saturday. And temperature's going to be in mid and upper 80s, maybe even close to 90.
1: It's going to be a great weekend.
0: 56 right now. 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
1: According to an article in the New York Post, people who work in this profession are seen as the least unfaithful.
0: Okay, they're seen as, they may not be the most unfaithful, but their image is.
1: Well, we don't know, yeah.
0: They're seen as the most unfaithful.
1: They're seen as the least.
0: As the least unfaithful. Okay, all right. Least. 870-930-9105. Hey, Fox, good morning.
2: What about counseling or therapy?
0: What about counseling or therapy?
1: No, that is not the answer.
0: So it's not a counselor or a therapist.
1: No, it is not.
0: Seen as the least unfaithful. Hey, Fox, good morning.
3: Fox, good morning.
2: Is it farmers?
0: Farmers.
1: No, it is not farmers.
0: Huh.
1: You know, I don't know why they call it the least unfaithful. Why would you say seen as the most faithful? You know what I'm saying?
0: Yes.
1: The least unfaithful.
0: Yes.
1: You got to kind of listen to the words.
0: Well, I think they're trying to imply, they're trying to make sure unfaithful, they don't mess around as much, is the way I'm reading that. They're seen as people that don't mess around.
1: Okay.
0: Is that kind of what you're thinking?
1: Well, yeah.
0: Hey, Fox, good morning.
2: Hey, is it a police officer?
0: Police officer.
1: No, it is not a police officer.
0: Farmer, police officer.
1: New York Post. Seen as.
0: Hey, Fox, good morning.
2: What about attorneys?
0: What about attorneys?
1: No, it is not the attorney.
0: Hey, Fox, good morning.
2: Is it a lawyer?
0: Lawyer.
1: No, attorney. It is not.
0: That'd be the same.
1: Yeah, attorney.
0: I think we'd consider an attorney or lawyer the same, wouldn't we?
1: That is correct. That's not the correct answer.
0: Hey, Fox, good morning. Hey, Fox, good morning. See, they got the radio up so loud, they don't know what's going on.
1: How long have we been doing this?
0: Well, a long time.
1: Okay.
0: We've had a delay years.
1: Okay.
0: Years. Got to turn that radio down.
1: Yeah, we know.
0: Once you, you know, hear that you're getting through. Hey, Fox, good morning. Fox, good morning.
2: About accountants.
0: Accountants.
1: No, that is not the answer. Yeah, that doesn't seem like there's a lot happening right there.
0: Anybody close?
1: Yeah, somebody that was a little bit earlier. Yeah, yeah, I'd say close.
0: Hey, you Fox, like good morning.
4: Yeah, firefighter.
0: Firefighter.
1: Yeah, that's it.
0: What?
1: A firefighter.
0: The old fireman.
1: Yeah.
0: Seen. Well, as the most unfaithful.
1: You don't think so?
0: I'm just...
1: Why'd you go, what? Why'd you do that?
0: I don't know. You know, I'm just saying, ladies tend to really take to firemen.
1: Well, that don't mean anything.
0: You know what I'm saying?
1: That doesn't mean.
0: That's what I'm, you know.
1: Yeah. So you're saying automatically they cheat more.
0: I didn't
1: more.
0: Say automatically. I just said, you know, that's...
1: No, but you go, what? Well, we say that, and then you sit there and say, well, you know... And...
0: Who is this?
5: Bridget.
0: Bridget, what are you up to?
5: Not much. Dropped my son off at school.
0: Oh, still got school. How many more days, Bridget?
1: Tab, look at the calendar.
0: How many more days, Bridget?
5: Five more days.
0: Where does he go to school?
5: Green County Tech.
0: All right. Do you have a good Mother's Day?
5: Yes, I did.
0: All right, well,
1: that's
0: good.
1: Wonderful.
0: But if it's all right, we're going to send you to Fat City for that right answer, okay?
5: Okay.
6: For the best food at the most fun, Fat City Steak and Grill.
0: Yeah, Highway 49 at Hilltop, breakfast, lunch, and dinner. 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
1: This is

0: Looking for a brunette. Tucker Wetmore, 104.9 The Fox in us. Tavern yes. Free Go, going to the 70s today. A few clouds this morning, but that should clear off. We're at 56 right now. There's a story on JonesboroRightNow.com that you might want to take some time to read. It's about this news about Arisa Health. Arisa Health is what used to be Mid-South Health, and they got together a few years ago. But either Arisa or Mid-South has been providing community mental health services in our community for something like 49 years.
1: Oh, man.
0: And there's a story about them not submitting a bid to renew their contract with the state. And there's a lot of people concerned about that. People in that deal with sheriff's departments, police departments, at the jail, because if someone dealing with mental health crisis ended up in the jail, the ERISA team, the community mental health team, is the team that dealt with that.
1: Yeah, that's one of those things I always felt is under, we don't deal with enough, and there's a lot of people that fall through the cracks.
0: You better believe it.
1: You know, it would need help with mental health, and there's no place to go.
0: And with ERISA kind of going away as far as that part of what they do, that's going to create some issues. You can read that story, JonesboroRightNow.com and the Jonesboro Right Now app. 76,000 different users will log on to Jonesboro Right Now this month. If you own or run a business, get your message in front of them starting now, right now. 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
1: Hungry DoorDasher arrested for keeping customers' orders. 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Police say the driver picked up the order, then traveled back to his apartment.

0: without delivering it. You wonder how many times this may have happened. I wonder what the percentage is.
1: I don't know.
0: On the DoorDash. It's a criminal complaint was filed against the 28-year-old DoorDash person and has not commented this. No, the DoorDash is not for your hungy. It's somebody else's hungy. If not, you could be arrested and charged with bonehead.
2: Bonehead, bonehead, bonehead. 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
1: 61 degrees at 8 o'clock. 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Our name says it all. A West Memphis man accused in a deadly Jonesboro shooting was given a $2 million cash-only bond during his first court appearance on Friday. 19-year-old Rodarius Johnson, facing charges of first-degree murder and possession of a firearm by certain persons in connection with the shooting death of 21-year-old Zadarius Merritt that happened last Wednesday night on Southbrook Drive. A 65-year-old Paragould man was arrested after police say he admitted to sexually assaulting a victim following a disturbance in the subway parking lot on East Kings Highway. Mark Ball also admitted to fighting with and kicking the victim out of a vehicle. He's now being held without bond on charges, including a sex crime and third-degree domestic battery. 2,565 degrees were conferred at Arkansas State University on Saturday during two different commencement ceremonies out at First National Bank Arena. The graduates came from eight university colleges and were conferred by Chancellor Dr. Todd Shields and Dr. Calvin White, Jr. ERISA Help, which serves as the designated community mental health center for 41 Arkansas counties, including all of Northeast Arkansas, announced it will not bid for a new community mental health contract. The organization says growing funding gaps and the increasing need for supplemental financial support in the latest contract cycle had become unsustainable in spite of their efforts to absorb the cost. ERISA's decision will also impact Northeast Arkansas jails, where they were the mental health provider for inmates. You can see all the details about this story, a little complex, JonesboroRightNow.com and the Jonesboro Right Now app. And there's a new McAllister's Deli planned for Jonesboro. Company under contract to purchase property on Fair Park Boulevard near Panda Express. That's according to developer Pratik Guerra. The restaurant chain previously operated on South Caraway Road before closing during the pandemic. That former location is now set to become the new home of Gina's Place, hopefully by June 1st, according to owner Regina McKay. Sports brought to you by Parrish Automotive in Jonesboro. Over 30 years doing it right. Parrish Automotive is Northeast Arkansas's leading aftermarket accessory store, the area's largest inventory for parts for cars, trucks, and ATVs, top brands, honest service, done right the first time, online at parishauto.com.
0: Major League Baseball, the Padres beat the Cardinals 3-2, Braves 7-2 beating the Dodgers. The Rangers shut out the Cardinals 3-0 and the Tigers 6-3 over the Royals. NBA playoffs, let's see, we got the Knicks. They beat the 76ers. Timberwolves, they knocked off the Spurs. FIFA has tripled the price of their best World Series final tickets, $32,970. That's pretty steep, isn't
1: it? For a ticket?
0: Yes.
1: For the soccer?
0: Now? Yes, the World Cup. The World Cup, the president's defending those prices and says, not President Trump, but the president of FIFA, says the entertainment market is the most developed in the world, so we have to apply market rates. Last month, somebody listed a ticket to the finals at over $2 million.
1: Good.
0: $2,299,998, the final World Cup.
1: Huh, that's quite a bit for a sporting event.
0: Yeah, don't look for me. That is a look at Fox Country Sports, the way I read it.
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17: Hey guys, it's going to be a beautiful day today, going with a high of 77. We'll have partly cloudy skies with a light breeze coming out of the northeast this afternoon at around 5 to 15. Tonight's low, 54, clear skies with a light and variable wind. This is K8 Storm Team meteorologist Christina Ballantyne on 104. 1049 The Fox.
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2: 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The sun's trying to come out. Got a few clouds hiding it right now, but that's going to clear off. We'll see a high in the mid-70s, and then a dry week with temps in the 80s, especially by the time we get to next weekend, upper 80s on Saturday and Sunday. We're at 61 this morning. It's Tavern and Frigo.

0: Entertainment.
1: Indeed. Yeah. Yes, indeed.
0: What's up?
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0: Okay.
1: All right, so box office bucks generated over the course of the weekend. I've got a pop quiz coming for you. Stand by for that. Get ready. Number one, I was kind of surprised. I admit, I thought Mortal Kombat 2 was going to be in the top spot.
0: Yeah.
1: And it was close. It was close. But it couldn't take down Miranda Priestly in Devil Wears Prada 2. It was number one again, Prada was. $43 million. Not bad for a second weekend. Mortal Kombat 2 did $40 million.
0: Oh, close.
1: So close.
0: Close second.
1: Close enough and well enough that they're already talking about Mortal Kombat 3.
0: Of course they are.
1: We're excited. As soon as I get those details, I'll let you know.
0: Did Michael do third?
1: Michael, let's talk about him. All right, so third place, $36 million in its third week. That's pretty impressive. It is now, and here comes the pop quiz, it is now the biggest music biopic ever in the U.S.
0: Wow.
1: Just blowing by this movie. And it's now number two in the world, trailing only one movie. Here's your question. What movie is it?
0: And it's a music biopic.
1: A music biopic. What was formerly number one in the U.S.?
0: Well, it's not that recent Elvis biopic, is it?
1: Well, is that your guess?
0: I don't know.
2: Was it be the one with the Queen?
1: Yes.
2: Okay.
1: Frigo coming through with it. Bohemian Rhapsody.
0: There you go.
1: It was number one in the U.S., and it's still number one in the world. But I think Michael's going to beat it. I really do. So, and you know what? I'm kind of embarrassed to say this. We still haven't seen it yet.
0: Oh, I have.
1: I told you. I know. I feel out of the loop. I should go see it.
2: You mean Taylor's wasn't up there? The Epic Tour?
0: I think that's a concert video as opposed to a biopic.
1: Oh, that is correct.
2: So it won't qualify.
1: I got you. That is correct.
2: I got you.
1: That's why Taylor's not in the running for this particular. I need to go see it. It's not definitely not from my wife.
0: Well, I just know you're from the era. You played all the Michael songs. You'll like the movie.
1: I know how long all those songs are. I can tell you by heart. Michael Pennington passed away over the weekend. He's a character actor. He was 82. You might remember his biggest role. He was the commander of the second Death Star in Return of the Jedi back in the day. He and Darth Vader didn't really get along too well with each other. And we were talking the other day about Bonnie Tyler. You remember?
0: Yeah, right.
1: We were having a Bonnie Tyler conversation about her and how she might still be eating out on the residuals from Total Eclipse of the Heart, right?
0: Yeah.
1: And then Frigo started talking about Bonnie Raitt, and we were like, no, okay, that's a wrong Bonnie. So interestingly, Bonnie Tyler is in the news. She's in a medically induced coma. She had an emergency surgery. It didn't go well. There were complications.
0: No.
1: She's in another part of the country. I want to say Portugal, somewhere overseas. And it's not looking all that good. It's not looking all that good for Bonnie Tyler. Total Eclipse of the Heart.
0: The reason we were talking about it, because she has a home in Portugal.
1: Yeah.
0: And
1: so that's where her surgery was.
0: Right. And so we were talking about the fact that, you know, just one song, really, I only knew about Bonnie.
1: Sure.
0: But I just said, did it make enough money that she just have homes all over the world?
1: Well, maybe.
0: Maybe so.
1: Maybe she just likes Portugal.
0: Wonder what kind of emergency surgery
1: it was. I did some digging. I couldn't come up with
0: it. Okay.
1: All I know is she's almost 75.
0: Oh, man.
1: So we wish good things for Bonnie Tyler. Hope she comes out of that medically induced coma. Doesn't sound too good.
0: Yeah.
1: That's it for today's episode. Have a good Monday. My name is Brett. But if you don't mind, I'd rather be referred to as
3: Mr. Entertainment.
1: Thank you. All right. See you.

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0: took him to Texas, and look what's happening. He's getting away from me. Ella Langley and Stafford Frico. Good morning, 826.
1: Yeah.
0: It's a Monday. It's going to be a dry week, and just already kind of looking ahead to the weekend to see what's going on. Osceola Heritage Music Festival is happening Friday and Saturday over in Osceola. David Lee Murphy and Sawyer Brown on Saturday night. And, of course, the Loose Caboose Festival. I think this is number 26. Took a break in there for a few years. Last year they brought it back for 25, and this is 26th year at Paragould. And that actually starts Thursday. They're having Catfish and Khakis up there Thursday night.
1: Yes. That will be, is it Thursday night?
0: Thursday night. Okay. And I'm just thinking, you know, that'd be something to sneak up there for. Other stuff going on, too. And, of course, the Spike It Rich or the Spike Treasure Hunt actually started today. And that's where Loose Caboose organizers hired a railroad spike and get

0: clues as to where it's where it is.
1: Yes, that is right.
0: And been doing this for years. This year, you win $1,000 in chamber bucks, which you can spend at any chamber member.
1: Yes,
0: in Paragould, if you find this thing. And Jim and I, you know, there's you can give the clue. But, you know, given the clues, I mean, anybody can go to the Facebook and get the clue. What you need is help finding it.
1: Ah, yes, that helps.
0: You know, that's where Stafford and Frigo come in. We did this last year where we review the clues, see if we've got an idea, and then put it into AI and see what, you know, the wealth of information can figure out about where Spike might be.
1: Kind of hone in on it.
0: Now listen to the clue.
1: Okay, I'm listening.
0: I've wandered far, but here I stay. In Paragould, I've come to play. Through passing time, I've found my rest. In this small town, I like the best. If you would seek and find me true, this is the only hint for you.
1: That's very good. Very good poetry.
0: Very good writing.
1: Very good. Very good.
0: Do you think? Do you have any clues?
1: No, I don't know the landscape like you do. Yeah.
0: Okay. Well, you want to just put it in AI and see what they come out with?
1: Yeah, I mean,
0: the first clue can't be very much because they don't want anybody to find it on the first clue, really.
1: Well, you don't.
0: They want to drag it out.
1: Sure.
0: Let's put it into AI and see what AI comes back with as to some possibilities here to help you out. Okay. Oh, wow. Here's what AI says.
1: Okay, let's hear it.
0: My first instinct is that clue number one is less about a specific place, more about an object with history that has settled in Paragould after traveling elsewhere. The key lines to me are, I've wandered far, but here I stay. Through passing time, I've found my rest. In this small town, I like the best. AI says, that sounds very railroadish. Something that once moved all over the country, but is now permanently displayed. AI says, I would strongly focus on places in Paragould tied to preserved railroad history.
1: Ah.
0: Especially places where an old train artifact is resting in plain sight.
1: Would that be the loose caboose?
0: That's the first thing they suggested. They suggest looking.
1: That would be too obvious.
0: They suggest looking at the caboose train car downtown.
1: That's so
0: obvious.
1: Obvious.
0: They suggest looking at the railroad mural downtown, which is beautiful.
1: That's something.
0: Near the old rail corridor, festival grounds. Since the Loose Caboose Festival historically centered around the tracks and railroad heritage. And here's one, a transplant object. Another angle, the spike itself may be hidden near something not originally from Paragould.
1: Ah.
0: The wording, this is the only hint for you, makes me think they intentionally avoided directional language. That usually means the clue identifies the theme/location category, not the exact hiding spot. And then AI just gets downright personal. If I were hunting this morning, I'd start with the downtown caboose area.
1: Yeah.
0: Then the railroad mural.
1: Yeah.
0: Then the courthouse square rail-themed spots.
1: Yeah.
0: Then any historical railroad markers around Main Street.
1: Well, that gets you started. There you go.
0: How about that?
1: That'll get you started.
0: We don't just give you the clue, Jim. We're going to help you figure it out.
1: Yeah.
0: I mean, we're going to get you that $1,000 in chamber.
2: This weekend. There you go.
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0: character, voice judge. That's of course, he'd been on Marshall's lately.
1: Yeah.
0: And he's had some success, and now he's going to be a judge on The Voice.
1: Kelly Clarkson left him a message to Riley Green.
2: Riley Green, this is Kelly Clarkson. I'm super stoked to coach alongside you. Welcome to The Voice. I was stoked whenever I heard you were going to be a coach, because I actually am a super fan of your music, man. You're so good. But needless to say, fan and all, it's a competition. So I, as a future friend, I sent you something, a little gift, a little something, while you're out on the road doing shows and getting your head in the game for The Voice coming up, because I think you're going to need the practice.
1: What'd
0: she send him? You don't know?
1: That voice message, she sent him his judge's chair.
0: Oh.
1: Yes.
0: What? Well, she sent that big red chair.
1: His judge's chair.
0: I bet it was something, what is it?
1: Maybe a little.
0: Yeah.
1: Yeah. Replica.
0: Well, so you're going to have Riley, Kelly, and Adam. Wonder who the fourth one's going to be.
1: Don't know.
0: One of them that's on there now?
1: I don't really know who's on there right now.
0: Well.
1: You know, they don't, you know, they don't produce the acts like American Idol.
0: Well, they don't maybe not become famous.
1: Yes.
0: They have a lot of people watch the show, for sure. But
1: do you think it's a little bit more about the judges?
0: I think so, entertainment.
1: To where American Idol is.
0: The competition between them?
1: Yes, because really when you look at it, it's what judge wins.
0: Right.
1: With their...
0: And that's what they boast about.
1: Exactly.
0: Exactly. 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We've got a big golf day coming up on Thursday for 870deals.com. You know, because yesterday was Mother's Day. Now we're starting to focus on Father's Day.
1: Father's Day.
0: Who was it, the joke we had last week?
1: Not that Mom would not like to golf.
0: The joke we had last week where somebody said the statistics show that $48 billion is spent on gifts for Mother's Day.
1: Yes.
0: And when you combine that with Father's Day, you've got $48 billion. I think they're insinuating we don't spend as much on Father's Day.
1: I think so.
0: But
1: I think so.
0: But this is a great gift idea, especially if Dad or Granddad or whatever loves to play golf. We put four golf courses together. Each has a round of golf with a cart. It's a $234 value. We're selling it for half price Thursday morning at 9. Listen to this. You got Thunder Bayou over at Blytheville.
1: Very nice.
0: Kinnick Country Club, which I hear is just beautiful. It was beautiful 30 years ago when I was up there. And, you know, those trees that were so pretty back then have only got bigger and better. It's just pretty. You've got the Victory Lake course up at Corning.
1: Ooh.
0: And then you've got the Turkey Mountain course up at Horseshoe Bend.
1: Is that your favorite? They're all good.
0: Oh, they're all good. Now, Turkey Mountain, we've never had Turkey Mountain before. And it's owned by the Horseshoe Bend community.
1: A lot of people play that course.
0: They love it. They love hole number one. I think you and I should go up there and play hole number one. Just one.
1: I would play it. No, I ain't going up there to play one hole.
0: Okay, well, let's play two.
1: No, we're going to play 18.
0: No, we're not.
1: Yeah.
0: No, we're not.
1: Yes, we are.
0: I'll play 9.
1: You don't have to. Come on. Come on.
0: Dude, you don't like to play. You don't want to play anymore, and I do.
1: Hey, yes, I do. Don't speak for yourself. Don't turn the tables.
0: You want to play 18
1: holes.
0: You want
1: to go up there and play one. Now, don't turn the whole thing.
0: I don't know. That hole number one at Turkey Mountain, we're going to get a video. That's why I want to go up there, because I want to get a video of it that we can show. Because if you've never seen hole number one, if you've never played hole number one at Horseshoe Bend, you've just never played a beautiful hole.
1: Have you ever gone beyond number one up there?
0: Yeah.
1: You keep on talking about number one.
0: Dude, I'm
1: have
0: just
1: you ever played?
0: Telling
1: have you.
0: You
1: ever played any other hole?
0: Yes, we played the whole thing one time. But I'm just telling you, hole number one is just, it's breathtaking.
1: I'm trying to pull it up here.
0: Well, I could not find, that's why I want to go up there. I want to go up there and take our own video of us teeing off hole number one. Because they've got a website that, where you're supposed to be able to click and watch the video.
1: Yes.
0: But my browser wouldn't. Something was wrong with my browser.
1: Yeah, I don't see a picture of it. Here's the layout.
0: Well, the layout doesn't help you, dude. I'm just telling you, you got to see it to see how. Anyway, just think about this between now and Thursday.
1: Oh, wow.
0: Spend $117 for Dad because it's a $234 value. All right? 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
1: Yeah.
0: Osceola Heritage Music Fest this weekend, Friday and Saturday. Michael Eflin and the crew over there have been working on this festival, and it's going to be a big one, presented by Big River Steel. Saturday night, big night. David Lee Murphy with Sawyer Brown. I saw a video that popped up on my feed that was Mark from Sawyer Brown.
1: Yes.
0: And there was a little girl trying to sing Girls Like You. I ain't search glad. I'm in a little. That one,
1: yeah.
0: he was pretty blown away by her rendition of his song. You know what I mean? But they'll be there this Saturday night. Tickets available at thefox1049.com and the Fox app powered by Barton's.
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3: Some girls do, by the way.
0: There you go.
3: If you have already won $227,500 in cash on a game show, would you risk it for one more prize?
0: She kept winning stuff, and then she'd have a decision to make about risking it to go to the next level.
3: Yeah, there were 40 total spaces. 5 are lose it all, and 5 are $100,000 cash. Vanessa, she took off the lion's share game.
4: We're going to start things off with $2,500 in cash.
5: Yay!
6: All right, you want to keep going?
5: Yes,
6: all right,
5: absolutely.
6: Good.
4: $25,000 in cash.
7: Oh, my God.
6: Okay, she's going to keep on going.
4: $100,000 in cash.
5: The last two numbers on my daughter's birthday. I have to go.
6: She's going
5: to
6: go for it.
4: It's $100,000.
5: I have to believe. I'm going to go with it.
4: A mother-daughter trip to Morocco.
8: $240,150. Wow. Vanessa, nice job. Almost a quarter mil.
6: Which makes her the biggest pricing game winner in Price is Right daytime history. That's pretty big.
0: So at any time, she could have grabbed one and it lost everything.
3: Yes.
1: Oh, yeah. Wow.
3: And there were more than one, dude. There were
0: 5 of them?
3: Yeah, lose it all.
0: Wow.
3: I'm going to change things up on you a little bit, Trey. How old do you think the oldest rocker on tour this summer is? You know, we hear about the country artists. They go out later on, but it's not quite such a big thing.
0: The oldest rock and roll artist.
3: Yeah.
0: Oldest rocker.
3: That's going to be out on the stage this year.
0: Well, the Stones aren't out right now, are they?
3: No, no.
0: Because they'd be up there.
3: Well, one of them is Ringo Starr. He turns 86 in July.

touring again.

0: Simon. You're going to be out this summer.
1: How old is Ringo? He's going to be 86. Wow.
2: He will probably be one of the oldest out there this summer.
1: He sounded pretty good.
2: He did.
1: Doing It Don't Come Easy. What was that other one he had? Oh, my, my.
2: Yeah.
1: Oh, my, my.
2: And then I'm sure he probably does Little Help from My Friends, probably does Yellow Submarine, you know, some of the Beatles stuff.
1: Sure, sure.
2: So he'll do all that.
1: 86.
2: Good, 86, yeah.
1: Good for you, Ringo. How about that?
3: Stafford and Frigo in the morning.
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0: you'll never have is the love I had for you. 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
1: Live from the Fox Country Studios in Nashville.
0: Oh, yeah. And here she is on a Monday. It's Fox Country's Carletta.
2: Good morning.
0: Carletta, nice Mother's
3: Good
0: Day.
3: Good morning.
2: I did. I got up. I worked out. My son made me breakfast, and I laid by the pool.
0: There you go.
2: It was nice.
0: Now, that's a Mother's Day right there, Carletta.
2: Yes. So also on Mother's Day, Eric Church booked the class of 2026 through song, of course, in the best Eric Church way possible at UNC Chapel Hill's commencement ceremony yesterday. He said that he was trying to figure out exactly what he wanted to say. And he goes, I just kept tearing up speeches. And he was like, I've thrown things. In one of my fits of frustration, I sat down with my guitar. And he goes, and I thought, who am I kidding? I need to figure out a way to do this with a guitar. So he did.
0: Is he an alum or did they just invited him, I wonder?
2: I think they just invited him. I'm honestly not sure.
0: Gotcha.
2: But he said, I wanted to start with a sound. And he said, it's a guitar that's out of tune, something that almost gets there, but it doesn't quite. And he was like, and some ancient, honest part of your brain knows immediately that it's wrong. And then so he continues on and he's like, whenever all six are in tune, the chords they make can stop a conversation cold. And he's tells them that the six strings of a guitar represent six parts of their lives: faith, family, heart, ambition and resilience, community, and one sense of self.
0: Oh, wow. And when they're all in tune, life is good.
2: Yes. Oh. And it was a really incredible speech. I would actually highly recommend anybody to go watch it if they just want to be inspired. UNC posted their entire speech on their YouTube channel, and it's about 18 minutes, and it's completely worth it.
0: Good job, Eric. Good job.
2: Yes, extremely good job. Also, over the weekend, we found out that season 30 of The Voice is going to feature a brand new judge by the name of Riley Green.
0: Yeah. Is that not crazy? Now, that's not something I would have predicted.
3: How about that?
0: This quick for him. You know what I mean?
2: No, completely. I did not think that that was going to be a thing either, but I mean, he's definitely like on a roll right now for sure. He's returning alongside Kelly Clarkson, who's coming back for her 30th season, and Adam Levine, who of course was season 29's winner.
0: Wow. That's crazy.
2: I know. It's really nuts. So we don't have a release date yet, but it'll come this fall. And then finally, over the weekend, Thomas Rhett fulfilled a bet that he lost to Russell Dickerson's months ago. And while we don't know exactly what the bet was, TR showed up before Russell's show Saturday night in Nashville and sang Die a Happy Man before Russell came on, as the terms of the bet is that TR would open for Russell.
0: But we don't know what the bet was about, right?
2: I don't know what the bet was about. No one is talking about what the bet was. We just know that Thomas Rhett showed up to open, quote unquote, open for Russell Dickerson.
0: Oh, wow. That's great.
2: So, bet terms fulfilled. At least they're both honest men and they keep their word, right?
0: That's right. That's right.
2: I really do want to know also what Russell's end of the bet would have been had he not won, because I'm sure that it would have been something just as incredible.
0: Yeah, what would have happened? I agree. I'd like to know that too.
2: Yeah, so that's what we learned over the weekend from Nashville. I'm Carletta. Hey, Fox.
0: Hey, Fox.
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0: better since you've been gone, Morgan Wallen, and 104.9 The Fox Tavern of Frigo. It's Monday, which means we need to make a Fox at Work perk winner for this week. 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Yay! That's where Shannon Pogue hangs out, and Shannon registered. She wanted us to bring lunch, and we'll bring it Thursday from Ron's Catfish Buffet.
1: Yeah, if you'd like to get registered, do it. We feed up to 10. We bring everything but ice. And we usually try to deliver it on Thursday. We'll set that up with you.
0: Wonder how many fish were harvested to be able to satisfy the Ron's Mother's Day buffet yesterday. Man.
1: It got cranked like at 10:30 in the morning.
0: Dude, that's what I'm saying. Did you use your coupon? Did you go?
1: I did not go. You know what? I thought, I'm going to leave it to Mom. I'll stay out of the way.
0: Well, Ron was open yesterday for Mother's Day, and I could just imagine there was a lot of harvested catfish necessary to satisfy that buffet.
1: Everybody was pretty busy, I believe, helping out Mom.
0: Well, Shannon, we're going to bring it to Access Medical Clinic.
1: Yay!
0: Hilltop Bono this Thursday from Ron's. 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

0: and Aldean. It's Tavern of Frigo with another extra long Fox Run. Let's see what Christy's got on the playlist. She's got Luke Combs. She's got Jelly Roll and Lainey. She's got Tucker Wetmore coming up. How about that?
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It's 10 o'clock. I survived spending $90 on gas this morning, so I'm trying to still comfort myself. Going to do it with an extra long Fox run. Here comes Tucker West.

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0: All right, Riley Green is officially adding coach to the resume. NBC has confirmed over the weekend that Riley will join Kelly Clarkson and Adam Levine as a coach for season 30 of The Voice. Riley even joked online, "I guess y'all can start calling me coach," and the new season hits this fall. Don't have a date just yet, but we'll keep an eye on it. Kane Brown was recently asked to name his Mount Rushmore of country music, and his list definitely sparked some conversation. Kane says George Strait is a lock. Morgan Wallen has to be on there. Shania Twain makes the cut, too. He also said Ella Langley is absolutely crushing it right now, but admitted it might still be a little too early to carve her face into the mountain. And Morgan Wallen is once again showing the kind of heart fans love him for. A Michigan family recently shared that after meeting Morgan through Make-A-Wish during their son Jameson's cancer battle, Morgan quietly stepped in and paid for the young boy's funeral expenses after he passed away. I love Morgan, and I love that he has a heart for Make-A-Wish kids. I love that. Hey, if you want more country music news, give us a follow. We're on Facebook, Instagram, TikTok, and on X.
3: I'm Jeff Nelly on the Cromwell Ag Radio Network. At the Chicago Board of Trade's higher market this morning for corn, for wheat, and for soybeans, the war premium is coming back into the marketplace. Wheat futures are between 9 and 10.5 cents higher. Soybeans are 6.5 to 8.25 cents a bushel higher. The corn trade is between 2¾ and 4¼ cents a bushel higher. As we look to the product trade today, soybean oil futures are being influenced by the overall uncertainty of the global perspective. Bean oil this morning between 17 cents and 75 cents lower. Don't forget there is a WASDE report tomorrow that includes the first forecast from the USDA based on the size of a crop, but it's not based on crop samples. Soybean meal from $4 to $5.70 higher. The rice market is flat. Cotton futures are mixed. Live cattle, October contracts, $1.55 higher, $239.85. Feeder cattle, October, $1.72 higher at $361.52. Lean hogs, July, $1.05 up at $104.25. July corn up 2¾, $4.74. December 3¼ higher, $4.96¾. July soy, $12.15¾, up 7¾. November up 7¼, $11.96½. July wheat up 10½. I'm Jeff Nelly.
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4: From the Cade, storm 2, partly sunny, a high of 76 today. Clear and 53 tonight. We'll see sunny and about 80 tomorrow. 67 right now. Gorgeous sunshine as we kick off another extra long Fox run. From the First National Bank Foxhole, here comes Gabby Barrett.
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Did y'all hear? A new McAllister's deli is planned for Jonesboro. The company's under contract to purchase some property on Fair Park Boulevard right there near Pan.

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0: Ride, ride, ride on 104.9 The Fox. Well, tonight, Luke and Lionel and Carrie, they're going to be helping us choose American Idol Season 24, the winner. They've got the top three. My money, of course, is on Hannah Harper. That's who my money is, and that's where my votes are going. And tonight, we'll find out who is the big winner. Also, just letting you know that under the desk, they always have some snacks. Carrie's always pretty healthy, but Luke Bryan says he's more than likely going to have a bag of chili cheese Fritos under his desk. And he says that Carrie always makes a comment about his chili cheese breath, so he makes sure he has Al tweets too. So if you see Luke munching tonight, chili cheese Fritos, that's what he's getting. I wonder if it came from Jonesboro. That would be cool, because you know we make those out here. Hey, I've got another extra long Fox Run on the way. A great playlist to get you through your workday. Riley Green, who's going to be the new coach on The Voice coming up this fall. Bailey Zimmerman's Chevy Silverado, and a little Morgan Wallen, too.
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Christy Matthews. It's just after 11 o'clock. Putting together an incredible playlist. We're going to get through this Monday together. I know we all need a little inspiration. Tyler Hubbard, Bailey Zimmerman, Riley Green.

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the Fox. I hope everybody had an incredible Mother's Day. And if you are the husband who forgot to get your wife a Mother's Day gift, please redeem yourself today, okay? All right. Now we got Mother's Day. Father's Day is coming up. We got a cool 870 deal coming up, and it involves...

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0: Matt Jones for us, Fox Country. He has been announced as the newest coach on The Voice coming up this fall. Kelly Clarkson's coming back. Adam Levine's coming back. And we'll have dates and details on that coming up. But Riley Green on The Voice. All right. We had a great Mother's Day weekend, but Dad called and he wants golf for Father's Day. And we're answering Thursday morning at 9 o'clock. 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
3: Partly sunny, a high of 76 this afternoon. Tonight, clear at 53, sunny at 80 tomorrow. Right now, it's 69 as we kick off an extra-long Fox run full of incredible country songs. 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

Whiskey Drink. 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

0: Dylan Scott, what he'll never have on 104.9 The Fox and on the Fox Country app powered by Barton's. 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

so thrilled that we've got a bunch of Ella fellas in Fox Country. Danny says, I gotta hear her. I gotta hear my girl. Here's Ella Langley, Choosing Texas on the All Request Fox On Demand.

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0: Langley, and I just want to be her on 104.9 The Fox. 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
1: I'm Chuck Nelly on the Cromwell Ag Radio Network. Some more premium is coming back into the market as crude oil futures have moved stronger. The corn market between 4 and 5 and a quarter cents a bushel up. Soybeans 5 to 5 and a half cents a bushel higher. In the wheat market, we are between 11 and three quarters and 14 and three quarters cents a bushel up. Now, President Trump has announced that he is interested in lowering tariffs on beef imports for a period of time in an attempt to lower beef prices in the meat case. And as a result, live cattle and feeder cattle futures are both lower. Lean hogs are stronger right now. The cotton market is mixed. The rice market is higher. Soybean meal is up and bean oil is down. Live cattle October down 262 at 32.35.67. Feeder cattle October down 460 at 355.20. Lean hogs July 55 cents higher at 103.75. July corn 4 and a half up at 475 and three quarters. December 498 up 4 and three quarters. July soybeans 5 and a quarter higher, 12.13 and a quarter. November 11.95, 5 and a half higher. Wheat futures July up 15 at 634 and a quarter a bushel. I'm Jeff Daly on the Cromwell Ag Radio Network.
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7: From the Cade Storm Team, another pretty week, y'all. Partly sunny, a high 76 today. Clear and 53 tonight. We'll see sunny and 80 tomorrow. 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

0: beautiful things on Fox Country. I bet on Sunday she's going to be hoping to take home some beautiful things at the Academy of Country Music Awards. They're headed back to Vegas. And guess who is taking over for Reba? Shania Twain will be hosting on Sunday night for the very first time ever. They'll be at the MGM Grand Garden Arena in Las Vegas. And I think Megan's up for like 9 awards. All the girls are up for the most awards. Ella and Miranda. So this is going to be a heated competition. But I tell you what, I love the way these girls are embracing one another and really lifting one another up. So I can't wait to watch on Sunday night. The Academy of Country Music Awards with the Fox.
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Angie Matthews. It's just a little past 1 o'clock, and I put together another extra long playlist for you. Great new duet from Corey Kent and Co Wetzel are on the way. 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

104.9 The Fox. All right, this morning I had to fill up. I've been on the road a lot. My daughter had a baby about 5 weeks early, so I've been going down to Sherwood for the last 3 weekends. Let me just tell you, the gas pump, it hurt my feelings today.

0: Corey Ken Coetzel, Rocky Mountain Low on Jonesboro's Fox Country and on the Fox Country app powered by Barton's. Hey, coming up on Friday, I'm so looking forward to this. I know, ladies, you too, can't wait for the spring sidewalk sale at Gamble Home. And it starts on Friday. They're already setting things up. I saw a tent over the weekend. 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

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Hey, Luke Combs had a pretty unforgettable weekend. Appalachian State University awarded him an honorary degree in music after he famously left school just 21 credits shy of graduating to chase his country music dreams.

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0: Tucker Wetmore, Brunette on Jonesboro's Fox Country. Hey, it's Christy. Mother's Day was a big hit over the weekend. I hope you had a fantastic time. I hope all you mamas were celebrated to the full extent. My husband cooked me a really nice steak dinner last night. It was incredible. And he paid for my hairdo on Friday. So, you know, when you get married and you've been married for, it'll be 34 years next month, he knows me so well. You're either going to do something to pamper me and cook a steak for me, and I'm happy. I don't need a present. I mean, that is a present, but, you know, like a tangible thing. So he got my hair did on Friday and cooked a big old T-bone last night from Bill's, and it was amazing. We're actually going to have the rest of it tonight. It was so good. If you want to honor Dad's coming up, Father's Day coming up next month, we're going to have an incredible 870 deal. Thursday morning at 9, grab the Brooks Golf Fill the Fairway Golf Card at 870deals.com. 4 rounds of golf with a card included at 4 great courses. 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Yep, I did the math for you. 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

I'm Science Christie. It's just about 2 o'clock. Has anybody seen Brett? Brett, are you coming? You're supposed to be on right now, but I'll do this for you. Let's make tracks to another extra long Fox Run, shall we?

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Good stuff from Kane Brown on 104.9 The Fox. Smack dab in the middle of another extra long Fox run with the latest from Jason Aldean.

0: Chris Jansen and his cute little beer on 104.9 The Fox. A little bit after 2 o'clock, Monday. Hopefully you had a good holiday weekend. I say holiday. Mother's Day weekend is what I mean. Forecast for the week looks nice. We'll get into it. More Fox Country. Right now, quick check of the markets.
1: Good afternoon. I'm Jeff Alley on the Cromwell Ag Radio Network of the Chicago Board of Trade. Corn, wheat, soybean futures, all three finished stronger this afternoon. We've got crude oil prices moving higher with a war premium coming back in. Corn futures are between 4 cents and 5 cents a bushel higher. Soybeans are between 4 cents and 5.5 cents a bushel higher, but it's the wheat market today, trading between 14 and 15 and a quarter cents a bushel higher. Soybean oil futures today traded lower from 2 cents to 58 cents down. Soybean meal prices from $2.90 to $5.10 higher. Rice higher. Cotton futures also higher. Live cattle, August down 55 cents at $2.43.55. Feeder cattle, the October down $2.47 at $3.57.32. Lean hogs, October $1.35 higher, $91.77. July corn futures today, 4 cents a bushel up, 4.75 and a quarter. December, 4 and a quarter higher, 4.97 and three quarters a bushel. Soybeans, the July contracts a nickel stronger at 12.13. November futures, 5 and a quarter higher, 11.94 and three quarters. The wheat futures, July trading today, 15 cents up at 6.34 a bushel. I'm Jeff Alley on the Cromwell Ag Radio Network.
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2: Got your K8 Storm Team forecast. It's pretty much this all week. Partly cloudy. I think today's high is 78, but I think highs the rest of the week are going to be in the low to mid 80s. No real, you know, mention of serious rain in the forecast. No severe weather on the way. I love it. Got ourselves another extra long Fox run. 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

0: It's Morgan Wallen on 104.9 The Fox. I was talking about the weather a few minutes ago and how this week was just going to be like it is right now, partly cloudy, upper 70s, low 80s. Took my wife to Memphis yesterday. We went shopping. We had lunch. We were on the way home, and I get a notification from KAIT. And, you know, I'm driving, so I just, you know, feel the buzz, and I look down at my phone, and I see the phrase, some funnel clouds in the area. And yesterday afternoon, if you remember, there were some clouds and there were some storms rolling through Fox Country, and I was like, some funnel clouds in the area. So I handed my wife the phone. I was like, see what Ryan's saying. And he was talking about, what was it, some sort of a tropical funnel? Not one to be concerned with. But I'm like, oh, come on. That's not cool. Ryan got me all worked up. I'm driving. I'm somewhere like Mark Tree or whatever. Funnel clouds. I did not care for that phrase. But it turned out it was nothing. A little bit of a clickbait thing there, don't you think? I'm just saying. Got more Fox Country coming up right here.
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serving up another extra long playlist for you just to get you through this particular Monday. 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

It's Graylin James on 104.9 The Fox, a little bit after 3 o'clock. Good looking Monday afternoon. Forecast for the week, nice. It's coming up. 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
4: Got your K8 Storm Team forecast. Pretty much this. All week, partly cloudy, upper 70s, low to mid 80s, no real rain in the forecast. Got ourselves another extra long Fox run live from the First National Bank Foxhole. We're doing that right here.

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Whatever you got going on this afternoon, thanks for letting us be a part of it. We're happy to keep you company. Your Chevy Silverado, Bailey Zimmerman, he's on The Fox.

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0: It's at Luke Combs on 104.9 The Fox, almost to 4 o'clock. I still haven't seen Michael, the movie, yet. I feel like I probably should. Over the weekend, it made enough money to be the biggest music biopic in the history of the United States. It's now number one. You know what was number one and what is now number two? Rami Malek as Freddie Mercury in Bohemian Rhapsody. Yeah, that was at the top for a while, and now it's Michael, and he'll probably be there for a while. A lot of people have seen it. They said it was good. It didn't really dive all that deep into his full story, if you know what I'm saying. But if you like Michael Jackson, I hear that you and I should go see that movie. I'm just saying. It's making a lot of money at the box office. More Fox Country coming up as your Monday afternoon continues.
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playlist just for you. We know you got to get to 5 o'clock. You know it's about an hour away. A little bit less. We'll get you there. Together, we're going to make it.

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I've had a couple of different people get on to me for letting them know that John Morgan, this guy, is also the name of that attorney out of Memphis that advertises on TV. I'm John Morgan, Morgan and Morgan. And they're like, I'm sorry you said that now.

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0: It's Ashley McBride on 104.9 The Fox. A little bit after 4 o'clock, serving up more Fox Country and a quick check of the forecast for the week ahead. 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
0: got your K8 Storm Team forecast. After a pretty good weekend, we've got a pretty good looking week. You know, there was a talk of some showers and thunderstorms, and it really wasn't all that much yesterday. Saturday was great. This week's going to be kind of like it is today. Partly cloudy, upper 70s, low 80s, no real serious mention of rain in the forecast. Pretty laid back week. The meteorologists are not going to have much opportunity to stir things up on Facebook. They'll have to talk about something else. I'm just saying. Got ourselves another extra long Fox Run. Live from the First National Bank.

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0: Cody Johnson and the Fall on 104.9 The Fox, almost to your drive at 5. You know, I didn't know until this weekend, just randomly, I kind of fell on it. Kojo is you know, Kojo Nation. That's something that that big, huge fans of Cody Johnson, they use that phrase, Kojo. Where have I been? How did I not know that? I mean, that's easier to say than Cody Johnson. It feels a little silly for me to say Kojo, but, you know, other people are saying it. And if I use the phrase Kojo, then you're a Cody Johnson fan, then you'll know what I'm talking about, right? So we're on the same page. More Fox Country coming your way to get you to the house.
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Getting you into the house with the drive at 5. We're doing an extra long Fox run full of songs to make you feel like, I made it. Here's Luke Combs.

0: Tesla Cash on 104.9 The Fox. A little bit after 5 o'clock on a Monday, we've got a pretty decent forecast for the week. Good weather for the weekend, specifically the Osceola Heritage Music Festival. 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Both days, Saturday night, David Lee Murphy is performing at 6. Sawyer Brown follows him. Their show is at 8. 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
0: Got your K8 Storm Team forecast. Partly cloudy week ahead. Upper 70s, low to mid 80s, all the way through. No serious mention of rain in the forecast. Just kind of a nice, uneventful week. That's how I like them. Got ourselves another extra long Fox Run. 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

Eli Young and his band on 104.9 The Fox. I figured it was just a matter of time before these two got together and performed a song as a duo. Ella Langley, Morgan Wallen, their new big hit, I Can't Love You Anymore. It's on The Fox.

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0: was Dylan Scott on 104.9 The Fox. Coming up on more Fox Country. Coming up later on this week, the big spring sidewalk sale is happening at Gamble Home. 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I thought the kitchen table that we had was great. 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

Lainey Wilson on 104.9 The Fox. Love the title of that song, Heart Like a Truck. Okay. We're doing an extra long Fox run with days like these. Our man Luke Combs is in Fox Country.

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0: It's Riley Green on 104.9 The Fox. Jelly Rose coming to South Haven. 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

Got your KH Storm Team forecast. Partly cloudy night, low down into the 60s. The rest of the week's going to be pretty much like it was today. Partly cloudy, upper 70s, low to mid 80s. No real rain in the forecast. It's okay. Got ourselves another extra long Fox Run. 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Yes, indeed. Here we go.

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Whatever you got going on tonight, be safe. Have fun. 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

0: 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Almost to 7 o'clock. Almost to Ellie. She's coming in next right here. Keep you company live from the First National Bank Foxhole. 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